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0: Moose weather for Algoma, Manitoulin.
6: It'll be cloudy tonight, showers ending after midnight down to 2. Cloudy Monday, slight chance of showers getting up to 14. Sun and cloud on Tuesday, 30% chance of showers with a high of 10.
0: The Moose, 94.1. Algoma, Manitoulin.

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3: Moose weather for Algoma, Manitoulin.
4: It'll be cloudy tonight, showers ending after midnight down to 2. Cloudy Monday, slight chance of showers getting up to 14. Sun and cloud on Tuesday, 30% chance of showers with a high of 10.
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0: Moose weather for Algoma, Manitoulin.
3: It'll be cloudy tonight, showers ending after midnight down to 2. Cloudy Monday, slight chance of showers getting up to 14. Sun and cloud on Tuesday, 30% chance of showers with a high of 10.
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0: Moose weather for Algoma, Manitoulin.
4: It'll be cloudy tonight, showers ending after midnight down to 2. Cloudy Monday, slight chance of showers getting up to 14. Sun and cloud on Tuesday, 30% chance of showers with a high of 10.
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0: Moose weather for Algoma, Manitoulin.
4: It'll be cloudy tonight, showers ending after midnight down to 2. Cloudy Monday, slight chance of showers getting up to 14. Sun and cloud on Tuesday, 30% chance of showers with a high of 10.
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2: Moose weather for Algoma, Manitoulin.
3: It'll be cloudy tonight, showers ending after midnight down to 2. Cloudy Monday, slight chance of showers getting up to 14. Sun and cloud on Tuesday, 30% chance of showers with a high of 10.
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0: Moose weather for Algoma, Manitoulin.
3: It'll be cloudy tonight, showers ending after midnight down to 2. Cloudy Monday, slight chance of showers getting up to 14. Sun and cloud on Tuesday, 30% chance of showers with a high of 10.
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0: Moose weather for Algoma, Manitoulin.
3: It'll be cloudy tonight, showers ending after midnight down to 2. Cloudy Monday, slight chance of showers getting up to 14. Sun and cloud on Tuesday, 30% chance of showers with a high of 10.
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That's the way from her, I heard, I like it. 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And I go la, la, la, la, la. 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

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I mean, seriously, 8-track? 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
1: Good morning. I'm Ty Demera. The Espanola Regional Hospital and Health Center will be welcoming a new doctor soon, who is also featured in a national publication. According to the release, a recent McLean's article highlights how organizations like Royal Bank Canada and the Northern Ontario School of Medicine University are investing in the future of rural healthcare. The article features Dr. Chantel Powers, who is currently completing her family medicine residency in Espanola. Dr. Powers grew up in Espanola, and after completing her undergraduate medical education in Sudbury, she chose the rural generalist pathway training, building the experience required to practice full-scope family medicine and emergency care. With support from the Banks Foundation, the university's rural programs are expanding opportunities for learners like Dr. Powers, who is committed to practicing in Espanola once she completes her training. Throughout the entire month of May, donated empties and monetary donations at the beer store in Espanola will go towards fighting cancer. Beer store manager Taryn Bond says the campaign will have a direct impact on the Leukemia and Lymphoma Society of Canada, as all contributions will go directly to the society. Bond says on Saturday, May 23rd, the Leukemia Bottle Drive will take place, and the Espanola Lions Club will also host a barbecue from 12 to 2 p.m. at the Espanola Beer Store, with all proceeds supporting the campaign, and the public is invited to attend.
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1: In Elliott Lake, mainly cloudy today with temperatures around 4 this morning and reaching a high of 14 this afternoon. Overnight, partly cloudy and 2. And then Tuesday, a mix of sun and clouds and temperatures reaching a high of 7. Meanwhile, on the island, cloudy with sunny breaks today and temperatures around 3 this morning and reaching a high of 12 this afternoon. Overnight, cloudy with clear breaks and 4. And then Tuesday, mainly sunny and temperatures reaching a high of 8.

0: A bucket by Chaos on 94.1 and 98.7 Moves FM. And what would you do to see your favorite artist performing live? Because a surprising number of people are willing to cut everyday spending in order to do that. It was actually PayPal that did a survey on this and found a whole bunch of interesting stats we'll look at later in the show, and also some fun things to talk about, like someone broke a Guinness World Record jumping out of a plane. A little more to it than just that, but we'll get to that later as well. The trivia challenge we'll have around 7:10, and lots more we'll be getting into. So we'll go back to the tunes first. Frankie Goes to Hollywood next.
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1: Moose weather for Algoma, Manitoulin.
0: In Elliott Lake, mainly cloudy today with temperatures around 4 this morning and reaching a high of 14 this afternoon. Overnight, partly cloudy and 2. And then Tuesday, a mix of sun and clouds and temperatures reaching a high of 7. Meanwhile, on the island, cloudy with sunny breaks today and temperatures around 3 this morning and reaching a high of 12 this afternoon. Overnight, cloudy with clear breaks and 4. And then Tuesday, mainly sunny and temperatures reaching a high of 8.
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1: Good morning. I'm Ty Demera. The Espanola Regional Hospital and Health Center will be welcoming a new doctor soon, who is also featured in a national publication. According to the release, a recent McLean's article highlights how organizations like Royal Bank Canada and the Northern Ontario School of Medicine University are investing in the future of rural healthcare. The article features Dr. Chantel Powers, who is currently completing her family medicine residency in Espanola. Dr. Powers grew up in Espanola, and after completing her undergraduate medical education in Sudbury, she chose the rural generalist pathway training, building the experience required to practice full-scope family medicine and emergency care. With support from the Banks Foundation, the university's rural programs are expanding opportunities for learners like Dr. Powers, who is committed to practicing in Espanola once she completes her training. Throughout the entire month of May, donated empties and monetary donations at the beer store in Espanola will go towards fighting cancer. Beer store manager Taryn Bond says the campaign will have a direct impact on the Leukemia and Lymphoma Society of Canada, as all contributions will go directly to the society. Bond says on Saturday, May 23rd, the Leukemia Bottle Drive will take place, and the Espanola Lions Club will also host a barbecue from 12 to 2 p.m. at the Espanola Beer Store, with all proceeds supporting the campaign, and the public is invited to attend.
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1: In Elliott Lake, mainly cloudy today with temperatures around 4 this morning and reaching a high of 14 this afternoon. Overnight, partly cloudy and 2, and then Tuesday, a mix of sun and clouds and temperatures reaching a high of 7. Meanwhile, on the island, cloudy with sunny breaks today and temperatures around 3 this morning and reaching a high of 12 this afternoon. Overnight, cloudy with clear breaks and 4, and then Tuesday, mainly sunny and temperatures reaching a high of 8.
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0: Jimi Hendrix covering Bob Dylan's song there all along the Watchtower on 94.1 Moose FM. 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
0: In Elliott Lake, mainly cloudy today with temperatures around 4 this morning and reaching a high of 14 this afternoon. Overnight, partly cloudy and 2. And then Tuesday, a mix of sun and clouds and temperatures reaching a high of 7. Meanwhile, on the island, cloudy with sunny breaks today and temperatures around 3 this morning and reaching a high of 12 this afternoon. Overnight, cloudy with clear breaks and 4. And then Tuesday, mainly sunny and temperatures reaching a high of 8.
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1: Good morning. I'm Ty Demera. The Espanola Regional Hospital and Health Center will be welcoming a new doctor soon, who is also featured in a national publication. According to the release, a recent McLean's article highlights how organizations like Royal Bank Canada and the Northern Ontario School of Medicine University are investing in the future of rural healthcare. The article features Dr. Chantel Powers, who is currently completing her family medicine residency in Espanola. Dr. Powers grew up in Espanola, and after completing her undergraduate medical education in Sudbury, she chose the rural generalist pathway training, building the experience required to practice full-scope family medicine and emergency care. With support from the Banks Foundation, the university's rural programs are expanding opportunities for learners like Dr. Powers, who is committed to practicing in Espanola once she completes her training. Wequemecong Tribal Police has made an arrest in connection to a shooting in the village yesterday morning. According to the release, at 12:01 a.m., officers responded to a report of a male being shot in Wequemecong. Officers located the individual, who sustained a gunshot wound, and he was transported by Orange Health Sciences North in Sudbury for medical treatment. A 32-year-old male from Wequemecong was arrested at the scene and charged with attempted homicide, careless storage of a firearm, unauthorized possession of a firearm, and possession of a dangerous weapon. Police say there is no ongoing threat to public safety, and an increased police presence will be maintained in the areas of Andrew Street and Henry Street while the investigation continues. Anyone with any information or video footage is asked to call the Tribal Police Service at 705-370-3141. Tips may also be submitted through our website at WTPS.ca or anonymously via Crime Stoppers at 1-800-222-8477. Throughout the entire month of May, donated empties and monetary donations at the beer store in Espanola will go towards fighting cancer. Beer store manager Taryn Bond says the campaign will have a direct impact on the Leukemia and Lymphoma Society of Canada, as all contributions will go directly to the society. Bond says on Saturday, May 23rd, the Leukemia Bottle Drive will take place, and the Espanola Lions Club will also host a barbecue from 12 to 2 p.m. at the Espanola Beer Store, with all proceeds supporting the campaign, and the public is invited to attend.
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1: In sports, the Montreal Canadiens are moving on to the second round of the NHL playoffs after defeating the Tampa Bay Lightning 2-1 last night and winning the series 4-3. Montreal will face Buffalo in the next round. In other action, the Colorado Avalanche beat the Minnesota Wild 9-6 in Game 1 of their second-round playoff series. In the NBA, the Toronto Raptors were eliminated after they fell to the Cleveland Cavaliers 114-102 in Game 7 of their first-round series. And on the diamond yesterday, the Minnesota Twins beat the Blue Jays 4-3 to split their four-game series.
0: Moose winner for Algoma Manitoulin.
1: In Elliott Lake, mainly cloudy today with temperatures around 4 this morning and reaching a high of 14 this afternoon. Overnight, partly cloudy and 2. And then Tuesday, a mix of sun and clouds and temperatures reaching a high of 7. Meanwhile, on the island, cloudy with sunny breaks today and temperatures around 3 this morning and reaching a high of 12 this afternoon. Overnight, cloudy with clear breaks and 4. And then Tuesday, mainly sunny and temperatures reaching a high of 8.
0: We're proud of our past and just giddy about the future. 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

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Except 8-track. I mean, seriously, 8-track? Algoma Manitoulin's biggest variety. The Moose 94.1.

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1: The Moose Impossible Trivia Challenge.
0: Okay, so picking up from where we left off there last week, we were doing a bunch of trivia questions based around musicians making cameos in movies, so another trivia question like that. The Moose Impossible Trivia Challenge question today is, in Back to the Future Part 2 and Part 3, which musician plays the character Needles, who was kind of Marty McFly's rival in that? So in Back to the Future Part 2 and Part 3, which musician plays the character Needles, Marty McFly's rival? Call or text 705-848-2567 to take a guess, or take a guess on our Facebook page, and you could win a Moose FM swag bag.

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0: Moose weather for Algoma, Manitoulin.
6: And Elliott Lake, mainly cloudy today with temperatures around 4 this morning and reaching a high of 14 this afternoon. Overnight, partly cloudy and 2. And then Tuesday, a mix of sun and clouds and temperatures reaching a high of 7. Meanwhile, on the island, cloudy with sunny breaks today and temperatures around 3 this morning and reaching a high of 12 this afternoon. Overnight, cloudy with clear breaks and 4. And then Tuesday, mainly sunny and temperatures reaching a high of 8.
0: 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Algoma, Manitoulin's biggest variety.

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1: Good morning. I'm Ty Demera. The Espanola Regional Hospital and Health Center will be welcoming a new doctor soon who is also featured in a national publication. According to the release, a recent McLean's article highlights how organizations like Royal Bank Canada and the Northern Ontario School of Medicine University are investing in the future of rural healthcare. The article features Dr. Chantel Powers, who is currently completing her family medicine residency in Espanola. Dr. Powers grew up in Espanola, and after completing her undergraduate medical education in Sudbury, she chose the rural generalist pathway training, building the experience required to practice full-scope family medicine and emergency care. With support from the Banks Foundation, the university's rural programs are expanding opportunities for learners like Dr. Powers, who is committed to practicing in Espanola once she completes her training. Wequemecong Tribal Police has made an arrest in connection to a shooting in the village yesterday morning. According to the release, at 12:01 a.m., officers responded to a report of a male being shot in Wequemecong. Officers located the individual who sustained a gunshot wound, and he was transported by Orange Health Sciences North in Sudbury for medical treatment. A 32-year-old male from Wequemecong was arrested at the scene and charged with attempted homicide, careless storage of a firearm, unauthorized possession of a firearm, and possession of a dangerous weapon. Police say there is no ongoing threat to public safety, and an increased police presence will be maintained in the areas of Andrew Street and Henry Street while the investigation continues. Anyone with any information or video footage is asked to call the Tribal Police Service at 705-370-3141. Tips may also be submitted through our website at WTPS.ca or anonymously via Crime Stoppers at 1-800-222-8477. Throughout the entire month of May, donated empties and monetary donations at the beer store in Espanola will go towards fighting cancer. Beer store manager Taryn Bond says the campaign will have a direct impact on the Leukemia and Lymphoma Society of Canada, as all contributions will go directly to the society. Bond says on Saturday, May 23rd, the Leukemia Bottle Drive will take place, and the Espanola Lions Club will also host a barbecue from 12 to 2 p.m. at the Espanola Beer Store, with all proceeds supporting the campaign, and the public is invited to attend.
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1: In sports, the Montreal Canadiens are moving on to the second round of the NHL playoffs after defeating the Tampa Bay Lightning 2-1 last night and winning the series 4-3. Montreal will face Buffalo in the next round. In other action, the Colorado Avalanche beat the Minnesota Wild 9-6 in Game 1 of their second-round playoff series. In the NBA, the Toronto Raptors were eliminated after they fell to the Cleveland Cavaliers 114-102 in Game 7 of their first-round series. And on the diamond yesterday, the Minnesota Twins beat the Blue Jays 4-3 to split their four-game series.
0: Moose winner for Algoma Manitoulin.
1: In Elliott Lake, mainly cloudy today with temperatures around 4 this morning and reaching a high of 14 this afternoon. Overnight, partly cloudy and 2. And then Tuesday, a mix of sun and clouds and temperatures reaching a high of 7. Meanwhile, on the island, cloudy with sunny breaks today and temperatures around 3 this morning and reaching a high of 12 this afternoon. Overnight, cloudy with clear breaks and 4. And then Tuesday, mainly sunny and temperatures reaching a high of 8.
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4: 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The grand prize is $1,500 food and fuel, second is $1,000, third is $750, fourth is $500, and fifth, $250. 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The draw of winners will be held at the Street Dance in Elliott Lake on June 26th, and the Cruisers appreciate your continued support.
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0: Off that track from Bob Marley and the Wailers, it's Could You Be Loved on 94.1 Moose FM. And you might come across this when you're scrolling your reels. There was a YouTuber that jumped out of a plane to solve a Rubik's Cube while he was in free fall, and he set a Guinness World Record doing it. So this was YouTuber Tom Kopka. I think his YouTube name is Tulico. Probably saying that wrong, but yeah, the 23-year-old German, he completed the Rubik's Cube puzzle in 23.33 seconds, and this was breaking the record of 28.25 seconds. That one was set in 2023. So solved the Rubik's Cube midair while he's jumping out of a plane and then pulled his parachute and landed in South Africa somewhere. This guy, too, he said he dreamed of doing this stunt for years, but had to wait until he earned his skydiving license. I didn't even know they had those. I guess I never really looked into it, though, because I'm not a fan of heights, so it makes sense. Probably took him a lot of practice, too, to avoid dropping the Rubik's Cube midair when he's skydiving. I think if it was me, though, I'd probably be much more likely to practice remembering to pull the ripcord.
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0: And Elliott Lake, mainly cloudy today with temperatures around 4 this morning and reaching a high of 14 this afternoon. Overnight, partly cloudy and 2. And then Tuesday, a mix of sun and clouds and temperatures reaching a high of 7. Meanwhile, on the island, cloudy with sunny breaks today and temperatures around 3 this morning and reaching a high of 12 this afternoon. Overnight, cloudy with clear breaks and 4. And then Tuesday, mainly sunny and temperatures reaching a high of 8.
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1: Good morning. I'm Ty Demera. The Espanola Regional Hospital and Health Center will be welcoming a new doctor soon, who is also featured in a national publication. According to the release, a recent McLean's article highlights how organizations like Royal Bank Canada and the Northern Ontario School of Medicine University are investing in the future of rural healthcare. The article features Dr. Chantel Powers, who is currently completing her family medicine residency in Espanola. Dr. Powers grew up in Espanola, and after completing her undergraduate medical education in Sudbury, she chose the rural generalist pathway training, building the experience required to practice full-scope family medicine and emergency care. With support from the Banks Foundation, the university's rural programs are expanding opportunities for learners like Dr. Powers, who is committed to practicing in Espanola once she completes her training. Wequemecong Tribal Police has made an arrest in connection to a shooting in the village yesterday morning. According to the release, at 12:01 a.m., officers responded to a report of a male being shot in Wequemecong. Officers located the individual, who sustained a gunshot wound, and he was transported by Orange Health Sciences North in Sudbury for medical treatment. A 32-year-old male from Wequemecong was arrested at the scene and charged with attempted homicide, careless storage of a firearm, unauthorized possession of a firearm, and possession of a dangerous weapon. Police say there is no ongoing threat to public safety, and an increased police presence will be maintained in the areas of Andrew Street and Henry Street while the investigation continues. Anyone with any information or video footage is asked to call the Tribal Police Service at 705-370-3141. Tips may also be submitted through our website at WTPS.ca or anonymously via Crime Stoppers at 1-800-222-8477. Throughout the entire month of May, donated empties and monetary donations at the beer store in Espanola will go towards fighting cancer. Beer store manager Taryn Bond says the campaign will have a direct impact on the Leukemia and Lymphoma Society of Canada, as all contributions will go directly to the society. Bond says on Saturday, May 23rd, the Leukemia Bottle Drive will take place, and the Espanola Lions Club will also host a barbecue from 12 to 2 p.m. at the Espanola Beer Store, with all proceeds supporting the campaign, and the public is invited to attend.
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1: In sports, the Montreal Canadiens are moving on to the second round of the NHL playoffs after defeating the Tampa Bay Lightning 2-1 last night and winning the series 4-3. Montreal will face Buffalo in the next round. In other action, the Colorado Avalanche beat the Minnesota Wild 9-6 in Game 1 of their second-round playoff series. In the NBA, the Toronto Raptors were eliminated after they fell to the Cleveland Cavaliers 114-102 in Game 7 of their first-round series. And on the diamond yesterday, the Minnesota Twins beat the Blue Jays 4-3 to split their four-game series.
0: Moose weather for Algoma, Manitoulin.
1: In Elliott Lake, mainly cloudy today with temperatures around 4 this morning and reaching a high of 14 this afternoon. Overnight, partly cloudy and 2. And then Tuesday, a mix of sun and clouds and temperatures reaching a high of 7. Meanwhile, on the island, cloudy with sunny breaks today and temperatures around 3 this morning and reaching a high of 12 this afternoon. Overnight, cloudy with clear breaks and 4. And then Tuesday, mainly sunny and temperatures reaching a high of 8.

0: Try by Pink on Algoma Manitoulin's Biggest Variety. And this might be beneficial to know about. These are the six elements of good mental health, according to a panel of 122 experts that were asked about the core dimensions of positive mental health. So these were the aspects that all received more than 90% agreement. And on the list here, they got meaning and purpose, life satisfaction, self-acceptance, connection, autonomy, and happiness. So a lot of these kind of self-explanatory, but ones like connection, by that they mean just feeling close to and being supported by others. And autonomy, that's just having the freedom to make your own choices and within reason, of course. But I mean, autonomy, I can't even decide what to have for dinner most days.
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7: Moose weather for Algoma Manitoulin.
0: In Elliott Lake, mainly cloudy today with temperatures around 4 this morning and reaching a high of 14 this afternoon. Overnight, partly cloudy and 2. And then Tuesday, a mix of sun and clouds and temperatures reaching a high of 7. Meanwhile, on the island, cloudy with sunny breaks today and temperatures around 3 this morning and reaching a high of 12 this afternoon. Overnight, cloudy with clear breaks and 4. And then Tuesday, mainly sunny and temperatures reaching a high of 8.
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1: Good morning. I'm Ty Demera. The Espanola Regional Hospital and Health Center will be welcoming a new doctor soon who is also featured in a national publication. According to the release, a recent McLean's article highlights how organizations like Royal Bank Canada and the Northern Ontario School of Medicine University are investing in the future of rural healthcare. The article features Dr. Chantel Powers, who is currently completing her family medicine residency in Espanola. Dr. Powers grew up in Espanola, and after completing her undergraduate medical education in Sudbury, she chose the rural generalist pathway training, building the experience required to practice full-scope family medicine and emergency care. With support from the Banks Foundation, the university's rural programs are expanding opportunities for learners like Dr. Powers, who is committed to practicing in Espanola once she completes her training. Wequemecong Tribal Police has made an arrest in connection to a shooting in the village yesterday morning. According to the release, at 12:01 a.m., officers responded to a report of a male being shot in Wequemecong. Officers located the individual who sustained a gunshot wound, and he was transported by Orange Health Sciences North in Sudbury for medical treatment. A 32-year-old male from Wequemecong was arrested at the scene and charged with attempted homicide, careless storage of a firearm, unauthorized possession of a firearm, and possession of a dangerous weapon. Police say there is no ongoing threat to public safety, and an increased police presence will be maintained in the areas of Andrew Street and Henry Street while the investigation continues. Anyone with any information or video footage is asked to call the Tribal Police Service at 705-370-3141. Tips may also be submitted through our website at WTPS.ca or anonymously via Crime Stoppers at 1-800-222-8477. Throughout the entire month of May, donated empties and monetary donations at the beer store in Espanola will go towards fighting cancer. Beer store manager Taryn Bond says the campaign will have a direct impact on the Leukemia and Lymphoma Society of Canada, as all contributions will go directly to the society. Bond says on Saturday, May 23rd, the Leukemia Bottle Drive will take place, and the Espanola Lions Club will also host a barbecue from 12 to 2 p.m. at the Espanola Beer Store, with all proceeds supporting the campaign, and the public is invited to attend.
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1: In sports, the Montreal Canadiens are moving on to the second round of the NHL playoffs after defeating the Tampa Bay Lightning 2-1 last night and winning the series 4-3. Montreal will face Buffalo in the next round. In other action, the Colorado Avalanche beat the Minnesota Wild 9-6 in Game 1 of their second-round playoff series. In the NBA, the Toronto Raptors were eliminated after they fell to the Cleveland Cavaliers 114-102 in Game 7 of their first-round series. And on the diamond yesterday, the Minnesota Twins beat the Blue Jays 4-3 to split their four-game series.
0: Moose weather for Algoma, Manitoulin.
1: In Elliott Lake, mainly cloudy today with temperatures around 4 this morning and reaching a high of 14 this afternoon. Overnight, partly cloudy and 2. And then Tuesday, a mix of sun and clouds and temperatures reaching a high of 7. Meanwhile, on the island, cloudy with sunny breaks today and temperatures around 3 this morning and reaching a high of 12 this afternoon. Overnight, cloudy with clear breaks and 4. And then Tuesday, mainly sunny and temperatures reaching a high of 8.
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0: by Doug and the Slugs on 94.1 Moose FM. And this Saturday and Sunday, the Jigging for Giants Spring Walleye Derby's going down. So this one hosted by the Spanish River Resorts and Campground. 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
0: And Elliott Lake, mainly cloudy today with temperatures around 4 this morning and reaching a high of 14 this afternoon. Overnight, partly cloudy and 2. And then Tuesday, a mix of sun and clouds and temperatures reaching a high of 7. Meanwhile, on the island, cloudy with sunny breaks today and temperatures around 3 this morning and reaching a high of 12 this afternoon. Overnight, cloudy with clear breaks and 4. And then Tuesday, mainly sunny and temperatures reaching a high of 8.
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1: Good morning. I'm Ty Demera. The Espanola Regional Hospital and Health Center will be welcoming a new doctor soon who is also featured in a national publication. According to the release, a recent McLean's article highlights how organizations like Royal Bank Canada and the Northern Ontario School of Medicine University are investing in the future of rural healthcare. The article features Dr. Chantel Powers, who is currently completing her family medicine residency in Espanola. Dr. Powers grew up in Espanola, and after completing her undergraduate medical education in Sudbury, she chose the rural generalist pathway training, building the experience required to practice full-scope family medicine and emergency care. With support from the Banks Foundation, the university's rural programs are expanding opportunities for learners like Dr. Powers, who is committed to practicing in Espanola once she completes her training. Wequemecong Tribal Police has made an arrest in connection to a shooting in the village yesterday morning. According to the release, at 12:01 a.m., officers responded to a report of a male being shot in Wequemecong. Officers located the individual who sustained a gunshot wound, and he was transported by Orange Health Sciences North and Sudbury for medical treatment. A 32-year-old male from Wequemecong was arrested at the scene and charged with attempted homicide, careless storage of a firearm, unauthorized possession of a firearm, and possession of a dangerous weapon. Police say there is no ongoing threat to public safety, and an increased police presence will be maintained in the areas of Andrew Street and Henry Street while the investigation continues. Anyone with any information or video footage is asked to call the Tribal Police Service at 705-370-3141. Tips may also be submitted through our website at WTPS.ca or anonymously via Crime Stoppers at 1-800-222-8477. Throughout the entire month of May, donated empties and monetary donations at the beer store in Espanola will go towards fighting cancer. Beer store manager Taryn Bond says the campaign will have a direct impact on the Leukemia and Lymphoma Society of Canada, as all contributions will go directly to the society. Bond says on Saturday, May 23rd, the Leukemia Bottle Drive will take place, and the Espanola Lions Club will also host a barbecue from 12 to 2 p.m. at the Espanola Beer Store, with all proceeds supporting the campaign, and the public is invited to attend.
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1: In sports, the Montreal Canadiens are moving on to the second round of the NHL playoffs after defeating the Tampa Bay Lightning 2-1 last night and winning the series 4-3. Montreal will face Buffalo in the next round. In other action, the Colorado Avalanche beat the Minnesota Wild 9-6 in Game 1 of their second-round playoff series. In the NBA, the Toronto Raptors were eliminated after they fell to the Cleveland Cavaliers 114-102 in Game 7 of their first-round series. And on the diamond yesterday, the Minnesota Twins beat the Blue Jays 4-3 to split their four-game series.
0: Moose weather for Algoma, Manitoulin.
1: In Elliott Lake, mainly cloudy today with temperatures around 4 this morning and reaching a high of 14 this afternoon. Overnight, partly cloudy and 2. And then Tuesday, a mix of sun and clouds and temperatures reaching a high of 7. Meanwhile, on the island, cloudy with sunny breaks today and temperatures around 3 this morning and reaching a high of 12 this afternoon. Overnight, cloudy with clear breaks and 4. And then Tuesday, mainly sunny and temperatures reaching a high of 8.

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No, wait. Encouraged. Algoma Manitoulin's biggest variety. 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

boys in the bright white sports car by Trooper on 94.1 Moose FM. It picked up where we left off from last week in the Moose Impossible Trivia Challenge with these questions based around musicians making cameos in movies. So let's give you the answer to today's trivia question. Now, we asked you in Back to the Future Part 2 and Part 3, which musician plays the character Needles, who is Marty McFly's rival in that? The musician that plays the character Needles in Back to the Future Part 2 and 3? That was Flea from the Red Hot Chili Peppers. So if you guessed Flea, you now have a chance to win a Moose FM swag bag. Friday, we'll announce the winner of that. And now let's play some Flea, the Red Hot Chili Peppers. No.

0: 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Algoma, Manitoulin's biggest variety.
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0: Moose weather for Algoma, Manitoulin.
6: In Elliott Lake, mainly cloudy today with temperatures around 4 this morning and reaching a high of 14 this afternoon. Overnight, partly cloudy and 2. And then Tuesday, a mix of sun and clouds and temperatures reaching a high of 7. Meanwhile, on the island, cloudy with sunny breaks today and temperatures around 3 this morning and reaching a high of 12 this afternoon. Overnight, cloudy with clear breaks and 4. And then Tuesday, mainly sunny and temperatures reaching a high of 8.
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Except 8-track. I mean, seriously, 8-track? Algoma Manitoulin's biggest variety. The Moose 94.1.

0: Want to Know by Alanis Morissette and Flea from the Red Hot Chili Peppers actually playing bass on that one. 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
6: And Elliott Lake, mainly cloudy today with temperatures around 4 this morning and reaching a high of 14 this afternoon. Overnight, partly cloudy and 2. And then Tuesday, a mix of sun and clouds and temperatures reaching a high of 7. Meanwhile, on the island, cloudy with sunny breaks today and temperatures around 3 this morning and reaching a high of 12 this afternoon. Overnight, cloudy with clear breaks and 4. And then Tuesday, mainly sunny and temperatures reaching a high of 8.
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0: Moose weather for Algoma, Manitoulin.
5: And Elliott Lake, mainly cloudy with a chance of showers today and temperatures reaching a high of 14 this afternoon. Overnight, partly cloudy and 2. And then Tuesday, a mix of sun and clouds and temperatures reaching a high of 7. Meanwhile, on the island, mainly cloudy with a chance of showers today and temperatures reaching a high of 12 this afternoon. Overnight, cloudy with clear breaks and 4. And then Tuesday, mainly sunny and temperatures reaching a high of 8.
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4: Moose Weather for Algoma, Manitoulin.
5: And Elliott Lake, mainly cloudy with a chance of showers today and temperatures reaching a high of 14 this afternoon. Overnight, partly cloudy and 2. And then Tuesday, a mix of sun and clouds and temperatures reaching a high of 7. Meanwhile, on the island, mainly cloudy with a chance of showers today and temperatures reaching a high of 12 this afternoon. Overnight, cloudy with clear breaks and 4. And then Tuesday, mainly sunny and temperatures reaching a high of 8.
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0: Moose weather for Algoma, Manitoulin.
9: And Elliott Lake, mainly cloudy with a chance of showers today and temperatures reaching a high of 14 this afternoon. Overnight, partly cloudy and 2. And then Tuesday, a mix of sun and clouds and temperatures reaching a high of 7. Meanwhile, on the island, mainly cloudy with a chance of showers today and temperatures reaching a high of 12 this afternoon. Overnight, cloudy with clear breaks and 4. And then Tuesday, mainly sunny and temperatures reaching a high of 8.
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10: And Elliott Lake, mainly cloudy with a chance of showers today and temperatures reaching a high of 14 this afternoon. Overnight, partly cloudy and 2. And then Tuesday, a mix of sun and clouds and temperatures reaching a high of 7. Meanwhile, on the island, mainly cloudy with a chance of showers today and temperatures reaching a high of 12 this afternoon. Overnight, cloudy with clear breaks and 4. And then Tuesday, mainly sunny and temperatures reaching a high of 8.
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6: Moose weather for Algoma, Manitoulin.
7: And Elliott Lake, mainly cloudy with a chance of showers today and temperatures reaching a high of 14 this afternoon. Overnight, partly cloudy and 2. And then Tuesday, a mix of sun and clouds and temperatures reaching a high of 7. Meanwhile, on the island, mainly cloudy with a chance of showers today and temperatures reaching a high of 12 this afternoon. Overnight, cloudy with clear breaks and 4. And then Tuesday, mainly sunny and temperatures reaching a high of 8.
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7: And Elliott Lake, mainly cloudy with a chance of showers today and temperatures reaching a high of 14 this afternoon. Overnight, partly cloudy and 2, and then 2.

0: day, a mix of sun and clouds and temperatures reaching a high of 7. Meanwhile, on the island, mainly cloudy with a chance of showers today and temperatures reaching a high of 12 this afternoon. Overnight, cloudy with clear breaks and 4. And then Tuesday, mainly sunny and temperatures reaching a high of 8.
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0: Moose weather for Algoma, Manitoulin.
3: And Elliott Lake, mainly cloudy with a chance of showers today and temperatures reaching a high of 14 this afternoon. Overnight, partly cloudy and 2. And then Tuesday, a mix of sun and clouds and temperatures reaching a high of 7. Meanwhile, on the island, mainly cloudy with a chance of showers today and temperatures reaching a high of 12 this afternoon. Overnight, cloudy with clear breaks and 4. And then Tuesday, mainly sunny and temperatures reaching a high of 8.
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0: Canada's next great artists aren't waiting to be discovered. They're already out there. 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

0: with a chance of showers today and temperatures reaching a high of 14 this afternoon. Overnight, partly cloudy and 2. And then Tuesday, a mix of sun and clouds and temperatures reaching a high of 7. Meanwhile, on the island, mainly cloudy with a chance of showers today and temperatures reaching a high of 12 this afternoon. Overnight, cloudy with clear breaks and 4. And then Tuesday, mainly sunny and temperatures reaching a high of 8.
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5: And Elliott Lake, mainly cloudy with a chance of showers today and temperatures reaching a high of 14 this afternoon. Overnight, partly cloudy and 2. And then Tuesday, a mix of sun and clouds and temperatures reaching a high of 7. Meanwhile, on the island, mainly cloudy with a chance of showers today and temperatures reaching a high of 12 this afternoon. Overnight, cloudy with clear breaks and 4. And then Tuesday, mainly sunny and temperatures reaching a high of 8.
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0: 14 this afternoon. Overnight, partly cloudy and 2. And then Tuesday, a mix of sun and clouds and temperatures reaching a high of 7. Meanwhile, on the island, mainly cloudy with a chance of showers today and temperatures reaching a high of 12 this afternoon. Overnight, cloudy with clear breaks and 4. And then Tuesday, mainly sunny and temperatures reaching a high of 8.
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Except 8-track. I mean, seriously, 8-track? Algoma Manitoulin's biggest variety. 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
1: Good afternoon. I am Mauricio Prado. Stats Canada is taking a snapshot of the country's population and demographics. The 2026 census starts today, with letters going out inviting Canadians to take part in the mandatory count. The agency says data can help communities plan services such as childcare, education, transit, and healthcare. Three quarters of Canadians will get the short form, which includes questions on age, gender, language, marital status, and household composition. The long form questionnaire also includes topics such as place of birth, ethnic or cultural origins, population groups, religion, mobility, education, labor, commuting, and housing. The Espanola Regional Hospital and Health Center will be welcoming a new doctor soon, who is also featured in a national publication. According to the release, the recent Maclean's article highlights how organizations like Royal Bank Canada and the Northern Ontario School of Medicine University are investing in the future of rural health care. The article features Dr. Chantal Powers, who is currently completing her family medicine residency in Espanola. Dr. Powers grew up in Espanola, and after completing her undergraduate medical education in Sudbury, she chose the rural generalist pathway training, building the experience required to practice full-scope family medicine and emergency care. With support from the bank's foundation, the university's rural programs are expanding opportunities for learners like Dr. Powers, who has committed to practicing in Espanola once she completes her training. Throughout the entire month of May, donated empties and monetary donations at the beer store in Espanola will go towards fighting cancer. Beer store manager Tyran Bonds says the campaign will have a direct impact on the Leukemia and Lymphoma Society of Canada, as all contributions will go directly to the society. Bonds says on Saturday, May 23rd, the Leukemia Bottle Drive will take place, and the Espanola Lions Club will host a barbecue from 12 to 2 p.m. at the store in Espanola. The public is invited to come out and support the campaign.
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2: In sports, NHL playoffs continue tonight. First up, we have the Philadelphia Flyers in Carolina to take on the Hurricanes in Game 2 of their series. In the late game, Anaheim's in Vegas for Game 1 of their series. NBA playoff action is also on the docket for the evening. Philadelphia's in New York for Game 1. And later on, Minnesota's in San Antonio. Both matchups are the first game in the NBA's conference semifinals.
0: Moose weather for Algoma, Manitoulin.
2: Few showers tonight and then a low of plus 2. Mix of sun and cloud tomorrow. Chance of morning showers and a high of 7. On the island, showers and a low of plus 3 tonight. Mix of sun and cloud tomorrow with a high of 7.
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4: Few showers tonight and then a low of +2. Mix of sun and cloud tomorrow. Chance of morning showers and a high of 7. On the island, showers and a low of +3 tonight. Mix of sun and cloud tomorrow with a high of 7.
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7: Few showers tonight and then a low of +2. Mix of sun and cloud tomorrow. Chance of morning showers and a high of 7. On the island, showers and a low of +3 tonight. Mix of sun and cloud tomorrow with a high of 7.
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1: Good afternoon, I am Mauricio Prado. Stats Canada is taking a snapshot of the country's population and demographics. The 2026 census starts today, with letters going out inviting Canadians to take part in the mandatory count. The agency says data can help communities plan services such as childcare, education, transit, and healthcare. Three quarters of Canadians will get the short form, which includes questions on age, gender, language, marital status, and household composition. The long form questionnaire also includes topics such as place of birth, ethnic or cultural origins, population groups, religion, mobility, education, labor, commuting, and housing. The Espanola Regional Hospital and Health Center will be welcoming a new doctor soon, who is also featured in a national publication. According to the release, the recent Maclean's article highlights how organizations like Royal Bank Canada and the Northern Ontario School of Medicine University are investing in the future of rural health care. The article features Dr. Chantal Powers, who is currently completing her family medicine residency in Espanola. Dr. Powers grew up in Espanola, and after completing her undergraduate medical education in Sudbury, she chose the rural generalist pathway training, building the experience required to practice full-scope family medicine and emergency care. With support from the bank's foundation, the university's rural programs are expanding opportunities for learners like Dr. Powers, who has committed to practicing in Espanola once she completes her training. Throughout the entire month of May, donated empties and monetary donations at the beer store in Espanola will go towards fighting cancer. Beer store manager Tyran Bonds says the campaign will have a direct impact on the Leukemia and Lymphoma Society of Canada, as all contributions will go directly to the society. Bonds says on Saturday, May 23rd, the Leukemia Bottle Drive will take place, and the Espanola Lions Club will host a barbecue from 12 to 2 p.m. at the store in Espanola. The public is invited to come out and support the campaign.
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2: In sports, NHL playoffs continue tonight. First up, we have the Philadelphia Flyers in Carolina to take on the Hurricanes in Game 2 of their series. In the late game, Anaheim's in Vegas for Game 1 of their series. NBA playoff action is also on the docket for the evening. Philadelphia's in New York for Game 1. And later on, Minnesota's in San Antonio. Both matchups are the first game in the NBA's conference semifinals.
0: Moose weather for Algoma, Manitoulin.
2: Few showers tonight and then a low of plus 2. Mix of sun and cloud tomorrow. Chance of morning showers and a high of 7. On the island, showers and a low of plus 3 tonight. Mix of sun and cloud tomorrow with a high of 7.

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0: Moose weather for Algoma, Manitoulin.
4: Few showers tonight and then a low of +2. Mix of sun and cloud tomorrow. Chance of morning showers and a high of 7. On the island, showers and a low of +3 tonight. Mix of sun and cloud tomorrow with a high of 7.
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9: Few showers tonight and then a low of +2. Mix of sun and cloud tomorrow. Chance of morning showers and a high of 7. On the island, showers and a low of +3 tonight. Mix of sun and cloud tomorrow with a high of 7.
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6: Moose weather for Algoma, Manitouan.
7: Few showers tonight and then a low of +2. Mix of sun and cloud tomorrow. Chance of morning showers and a high of 7. On the island, showers and a low of +3 tonight. Mix of sun and cloud tomorrow with a high of 7.
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5: Few showers tonight and then a low of +2. Mix of sun and cloud tomorrow. Chance of morning showers and a high of 7. On the island, showers and a low of +3 tonight. Mix of sun and cloud tomorrow with a high of 7.
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0: Moose weather for Algoma, Manitoulin.
4: Few showers tonight and then a low of +2. Mix of sun and cloud tomorrow. Chance of morning showers and a high of 7. On the island, showers and a low of +3 tonight. Mix of sun and cloud tomorrow with a high of 7.
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4: Moose Weather for Algoma, Manitoulin.
5: Few showers tonight and then a low of plus 2. Mix of sun and cloud tomorrow. Chance of morning showers and a high of 7. On the island, showers and a low of plus 3 tonight. Mix of sun and cloud tomorrow with a high of 7.
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